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0: 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Engine 1, Tower 4, 134 McIntyre Lane at Wheeler State's apartment. It's going to be a business fire alarm at Building D, Delta.

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0: Please retain confidential. DL status is suspended 12-2024 to a Douglas Vaughn Jenkins out of Hartsell. Subject shown to have multiple charges with Hartsell. We do have them in hand.
1: Yeah, go on.
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0: Well, Pearl Street in Fortman.

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1: 10-4. 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
0: J27,
1: hold 4.

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I was on the side of Mike, Zulu, Victor, Alpha, Delta, Alpha. I'll be on Highway 20 East.

0: Where are you surviving you? 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

0: 347, current to a Levada Franklin out of Decatur. 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
0: Outbound attack, 47, Charlie, 3, November 3, 47, C3, 3 and 3, 65 southbound, 320.
1: 04.
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0: 106, Lift Assist, 1918, 10th Street, Southeast. 80-year-old female is fallen, not injured in public.
1: Therefore.

0: Central, that's Ladder 3's call. We'll be taking the call. Cancel, sweep.
1: 65. She 11 is Central. If you can put a 50 for crew swap. To a William Morris out of Green Cove, Florida. Doesn't have any information attached for the vehicle so far.
2: So far.
1: Then returned to a white 2020 Kia Forte expires 126 to a Hyundai Derrick out of Huntsville NSR so far.
2: So far.
1: And that deal is current to Hyundai Derrick out of Huntsville Native Marks.
2: Stand for it, thank you.
1: Stand for it. Off 104 status.
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0: 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I might have got too many numbers.
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0: Jakarta added some letters to their OLN. It's returning valid to a Saeed Abidi out of Hagerstown, Maryland. Negative warrants.
1: Thank you. 8.7, car is opening.

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0: Civic 218, transfer Charlie, 1350 14th Avenue at River City, 119 Bravo, 50-year-old male having severe pain in his hip. Sorry, in his leg.
1: Anything more to say?
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0: Yeah, C5.
1: I spoke to the Joe where the guy, he said to me that if he can get a hold of Hartzell City, I guess, see if their street department's going to help clean up this tree, or clean the tree up. He said they're supposed to.
0: Copy that.

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0: 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It's medical.
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Cedar Dell 6-4. Five two Charlie Zero Tango Alpha Alpha comes back to Brittany Leg out of Decatur, 2013 Lexus RX 350 Gray. At expiration 7 of 26 NSR legs current.

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2: The gentleman that you're out with is a Calvin Scott Nelms out of Hillsboro. He's revoked. He's been revoked for 23 years, reason being tons of them, mainly failure to appear, failure to pay. He's also got a warrant out of Culver County Sheriff's Office for FTA traffic offense, non-extraditable. He's also a convicted felon, theft one. Nothing current on him as far as us. Second subject is Brittany Legg. She's current nigger warrants.
3: Got it. 407 traffic stop. Alpha attack, Alpha Zero Echo, Alpha Mike, Mike 6, RBS 762, Old Highway 24.
1: 24.
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1: 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Sorry for the delay. A little computer issue.
0: Very good. 4507 Bravo Charlie 8. I'm gonna be at Rocky Ford and Vaughn Bridge.
1: Copy, Rocky Ford, Vaughn Bridge. Four 12.
2: Yeah, Grand Palo, no tag. L24. What all?
1: Delta 64.

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1: Go for it.
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0: 1219 Nance Ford Road Southwest. Caller advised that her 17-year-old daughter, a biracial female named Nayla Orr, left approximately 10 minutes last seen on Peach Orchard Road. 1219 Nance Ford Road.
1: Vanport.
0: Three four twelve status.
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1: And what?

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2: Thanks, Captain.

and there's a wreck at 6101 North Mill Road, calling out the roadway, Silver Outlander, no PI, no block. State will be contacted.

Oak Ridge, just if I think of a wreck. It's 6101 Norris Mill Road. A silver Outlander ran off the roadway. No injuries, no blockage.

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0: 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Your furnace comes back to a Robert Emmett Moran out of Fallville. 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The second running through Florida and Alabama on a Kiana Lee Vavakitis is no response.
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1: Pumpkin Center, traffic.

Lacey, you're responding with medic 224 to abdominal pain delta, 1750 highway 231 at Barry Dunlap Mobile Home Park, lot 31. 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
0: Can you ask Medic to make over to that channel?
1: 10-4. Essentially, any other units that were responding to chest pain delta at 288 Roberts Road, Medic 235 is advising you can cancel.
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0: Medic 224. You can just run. You can just arrive. 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

0: Medic 219, breathing problem, Delta, 1601, Highway 31 Southwest, room 117. 47-year-old female. I actually have CHF and having fluid buildup, difficulty breathing and walking.
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0: 2, breathing problems, Delta, 1601, Highway 31 Southwest, room 117, 47-year-old female, conscious and breathing, has congestive heart failure, fluid buildup, and difficulty breathing.
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0: Your last comes back to Stephen Justin Evans out of Decatur. He is current. Negative warrants.
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0: 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All right, Nate, y'all head to Crossville. 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We're doing Colin Summerford.
1: You're headed that way.
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1: 242.
0: That was State here at Walgreens.
1: 24.
2: Negative contact. Guess we've all cleared out. I'll be clear.
3: Have that. Appreciate it. Take 42, sir.
1: 242.
4: Just checking. Have we received a reckless driver, Molo, Tan, Nissan Titan, 52, Charlie, 03, November 1, 131?
1: Negative.
4: I'm sorry, repeat.
1: Negative.
4: Okay.
5: C-13, we're going to be clear this call, head to rifle post.
1: Copy.
6: Two 213. Yes, sir. Hey, 210 should already be heading to Crossville. Y'all head on down to the squadron instead.
1: Copy.
6: 210
1: to Crossville.
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1: Received.
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0: unit going to Huntsville. I don't have a 225 on. Was that 228?
1: Yeah, so you're listening to 228, 228 to Parkville ER.
0: 10-4.

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1: Lando Kane.
0: 10-1-4-7, go ahead.
2: Alabama Tag 20 Alpha 3 Hotel, November Hotel. I'll be Highway 20 at Red Hat.
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0: Marshall 240, confidential.
1: 240.
0: Yeah, comes back suspended of 2024 to Janet Holly of Park Road, Alabama. She is showing multiple warrants. There's two that are extra dogs.
1: And 48 by two that are extra liable.
0: Make that one that's extra liable.
1: And 41 agency. Forest, let me know if they want.
0: Cameron.
2: Do you see Sam? They're up to 240.

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1: Yeah.
0: Stage clear. I'm as well.
1: Yeah.

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1: Evan?
0: Alabama Tac, Alpha Zero Delta, 71, Romeo Papa. I'll go to the intersection of Highway 20 and Steve.
1: 10-4.

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1: I'm keeping Charlie 1, X-ray, Bravo 5. 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

Send it to Delta 64. 52 Charlie 1 X-ray Bravo 5 comes back to the Chad Oval out of Decatur 03. Chevy Tahoe Blue, expiration 5 of 26 NSR, Oval's current.

0: Take 40.
1: Take 40.
0: Subject has been involved over multiple warrants. She was released with a citation. Make sure you're clear.
1: 2-4.
0: Should I do 6-4? First, I'm going to Chad Allen Ogle out of Decatur, current negative warrants. Second, comes back to a possible probationer, Anthony Lynn Partlow out of Hartsell. He is expired, negative warrants.
2: Good one.

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0: 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Arrived at a white male wearing a Spider-Man mask in a black hoodie, possibly a juvenile, just playing prison ring doorbells and running for the last hour. Was last seen on Boulder Brook Drive, 86, Jones B. Way.

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0: Which one? That one that just passed you.
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0: 52 Alpha Hotel Romeo Charlie Delta. Should be displayed on a white Toyota. Express in parking lot.
2: We're down, Noah.

0: 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Okay. First one's going to be 1108078 so far.
1: So far.
0: 1068332 3.
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0: 327, your first is suspended 326 to a Danny Ash out of Hartsville, negative warrant. Your second is current to a Jeffrey Cheney out of Hartsville, negative warrant.
1: 10-4, show reason for suspension.
0: That's negative.
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2: 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Do you copy?

0: 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Should be clear.
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1: Hey, 4327 is code alarm clear.
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0: passenger of Hartsfield Golf Lane as well as for a reckless driver. At this time, they're passing the 334 on I-65 going southbound. The semi-truck driving erratically and all over the roadway. Unknown on further description. No longer have a follower. South from the 334. I-65 southbound.
1: Two, 7, I'm clear.

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1: Copy.
0: Metro was 203. 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
0: 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Expiration 3 of 27, Callahan's current.

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0: 52 Alpha Hotel Alpha Papa 2, Inspector Todd Wilkie at Hartsville. 2003 Pontiac Aztec, white in color, expiration 10-26 NSR. Wilkie's current.

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0: Cover that, my mistake. Comes back to an Ashley Tatum out of Somerville. She's suspended for about a year. No reason given. Negative warrants.
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Mr. Owens is suspended for about 2 weeks.

0: Central to Delta 4-8. The power forward for the Knicks, William Andrew Owens, is suspended as of about 2 weeks ago, and he's made warrants.
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1: 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Red Tavern and Kirby Bridge, where are you at, Will?
0: Copy, Red Tavern, Kirby Bridge.
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0: Your tag, 52 Alpha Hotel Tango Romeo 8 comes back to Vernon Morgan out of Somerville. 2016 Hyundai Accent Red, expiration 6 of 26 NSR. Morgan is current. Negative warrants.

0: Your OLA goes back to Melissa Page Baker at a Lacey. She is current negative warrants.
1: Therefore. 64. Deal on those.
0: After that.

0: Sensor to Delta 64.
1: You're
0: right. Dispatch to Bradley Shea Barnett out of Decatur, current negative warrants. Your vehicle comes back to Brianna Barnett out of Danville on a 2010 Chevy Malibu Silver, expiration 227. Yes, sir.
1: And 4.

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0: Okay, 224 on the one around Hills.
1: Sorry, you cut out a little bit. 224, the Rolling Hills, 10-4.
0: Yes, ma'am.
1: 10-4.
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1: Okay.

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1: Sam.
0: Alabama Tech, Alpha Zero Echo, Alpha Hotel, November 6th, on Highway 20 in North Seneca.
1: Come on.

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1: Got it.
0: He says he was at the farmer's market sitting on two chairs.
1: 10-4, we're on team.
0: 10-4.

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0: 5-2 Alpha Mike. Bravo 5 Charlie. Gonna be at Roberts Road and Devil Road.
1: Devil.
2: Where are you gonna move?
1: Temple.

0: 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We're going to be transporting code 1 to Decatur, Maine. Central.
1: Delta 64. 64, are you at Roberts and Ironman?
2: 10-4. We'll be clear.
1: 10-4.

0: 224, I'll say.
1: 224, copy on scene. Charlie 26, suspicious vehicle, Oscar. You haven't been complaining at 853 Highway 36 East, and this suspicious vehicle is at 855 that's also the caller's property.

0: Charlie 26,
1: myself and 48, ring route 2.
0: 10-4. Citra, Charlie 26.
1: Two twenty-seven. You hear Charlie 26, just east of city limits, unanswered status, you go from here, release it.
2: 10-4.
3: I've been on scene. Wesley Acres, command.
0: 7 copy, I'll see.

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0: 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Let's just special. Prepare to copy tech. Five two Charlie one Romeo seven Bravo.
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2: 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It'll be unoccupied. I'll be on foot here at the new construction.

407 traffic stop. No tag displayed on a gray Toyota Corolla. I'll be on Highway 20 in North Seneca.

407 traffic stop. No tag displayed on a gray Toyota Corolla. I'll be on Highway 20 in North Seneca.

Casey is saying traffic stuff. Four seven alpha, November Mike, 9 X-ray, main Kyle Road.

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0: 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Tango Papa 06479. Appears to be an Alabama 10th day. I'm traffic stop on that vehicle. That's Ford Midweek.
1: I'm parking here on Transport.
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1: Question 4. Had only the VIN attached to the same stuff you run ZO on. Says that the tag will expire 6/21/26.
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0: reckless driver, person 0-0-67, the on-ramp of 334, 65 southbound, copy attack.
1: Go ahead.
0: 5-2 Alpha Echo 08 Alpha.

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1: Three twenty-one. What was your last?
0: Not in the deal.
1: Go ahead.
0: 7819015.
1: 7.

Marshall Martinez. We are paging out fire and EMS to an overdose call at 416 at Pearl Street Southwest. I have a 37-year-old female, conscious and breathing, but she's taking too much medication.

0: Medic 228, overdose Delta, 416 Pearl Street, 37-year-old female. Took too much for prescription medications. Read your comments for further.
1: Engine 1, overdose Delta, 416 Pearl Street, Southwest, 37-year-old female, conscious of breathing, taking too much medication. I believe it was intentional.

Angel 1, you're responding with Medic 228 to Overdose Delta, 416 Pearl Street Southwest, 37-year-old female, conscious and breathing, taking too much medication, possibly Percocet. Call back, she's showing a gray color change. Patient also advised that they were declining EMS, but that they did intend to overdose. PD's been advised as well. They have not yet advised that they are en route. 416 Pearl Street Southwest.

0: Engine 1 said.
1: Engine 1.
0: You do have PD en route to this, correct?
1: I believe that's 10-4. We advised them. They have yet to say that they were en route.

0: 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She's left the residence.
1: Engine 1 on Sigma PD.
2: Copy.

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1: 228.
0: 10-4. Just saw on the notice where it said that the female has left the scene. Do they still need us to respond?
1: I wouldn't think so, but I can. I'll shuffle cards.

0: 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All PD units clear. She's left the residence with her sister.
1: 10-4.
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0: We're about 210 at 11 River City.
1: 2nd. Got it, 2nd. Transfer from Mount Decatur Main 115, go over to River City.
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1: What's your location?
0: Be Highway 67. Stand by. Yeah, I'm gonna get the church name for you.
1: Okay. 10-4.
0: Charlie 26. It'll be the Church of God of Prophecy, Summerbrook.

0: 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Go ahead with the tag.
1: 4-7, Charlie 2, Papa Uniform Yankee.
0: Table.
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0: 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Good.
2: So where the expiration says 426 on that tag, it's on a silver 2010 Chevy Silverado to a glass bar, so it's out of Huntsville, NSR.
1: Suspended through 2026 to a Jody May McNutt out of Hartsville, Edwards.
0: 10-4, no further.

0: 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Are you out with 26?
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0: 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Should come back to a Charles Dwayne Linderman subject.
1: Civil.
2: First 0.3. 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
0: 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Can you PX?
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0: Temple, we've got a domestic coming in at 1656 Pet Collar Road, or for Sue, calling grandmother, watching the caller's daughter, and that they're fighting. History of EDP on the grandmother, I believe.
1: 10-4, Delta 31, please clear enough from this thing that way.
0: Temple.

0: Number 203.
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2: 10-4.
0: Is it verbal only at this time?
1: We're still trying to get further.
0: 10-4, appreciate it. 28, I'm being around with it.
1: 10-4.

0: He was just wanting to pay a call. The caller's advising it's been physical. The grandmother is 80-year-old Bonnie Peck, and the daughter of the caller is going to be 13 years old. It's no weapons found, unknown on any drug use. The caller's en route with an ETA of 5 to 7 and a dark gray Mazda hatchback.
1: Yo, 3110-4. So just clarify, it's third party at this time.
0: 10-4, it's third party, but the caller is en route to that location.
1: 10-4.

0: huge decline in pet colonies. Because this caller is advising that both the grandmother and the juvenile have EDP issues. The caller is requesting medical for the 13-year-old, reference to the psych eval. We're getting that started as well.
1: Yes, copy.

0: Holly 26.
1: Subject's getting a courtesy ride. New Shelly is clear.
0: 10-4.

0: you just want to pick up. 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She's also advised as a juvenile, has attempted suicide 3 times this year, and she's having suicidal thoughts today as well.
1: Sorry, what was that?

0: I wish I could be quiet.
1: What was your driving?
0: I'll be sticking with the climate.
1: Careful.

0: Psychiatric Alpha, 1656 Peck Hollow Road, a 13-year-old female, conscious and breathing, having suicidal ideation.
1: Dismissed 235, need to run out for a psychiatric call out for response, 1656 Peck Hollow Road, for a 13-year-old having suicidal ideation.

0: Del 31 South.
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0: Careful.
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0: 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At Vaughn Bridge and 31.
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0: 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Hold me up with the Decatur units at 14th and Locust.
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0: Tell.

0: 38. 8. I'll be in route, Charlie 26.
1: Tampa.

0: Neil Pumpkin Center is just about to have a wreck in the area of Kirby Bridge Road and Eddy Road. A gray Jeep Gladiator went off the roadway into the ditch. No injuries, no blockage.
1: Ideas who as we've pointed out Neil Pumpkin Center on a wreck with no report of injury, Kirby Bridge and Eddy Road, the gray Jeep Gladiator that went into the ditch, there's no PI, we call the state.

0: Yeah, 31. I'll be adding some more notes, but so Brittany Sloan, the complainant in this call, trespass from this address.
1: Tabor, do you have her information attached?
2: I do not. I'll attempt to look it up.
1: Tabor.
3: Charlie 26, Delta 31.
2: Sure.
3: If you can, forward me her information in the AD she's trespassed from, please.
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5: 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Or cancel.

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1: 31.
0: Eastern Unit clear.
1: Careful.
2: Also, you can change this to disturbance. No domestic incidents at voice.
1: Campbell.

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1: Oh.
0: Charlie 38 will be off duty as well.
1: Careful.

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1: Ten-4. Vehicle stopping on tag. It's me, 65 northbound. Tennis River Bridge.
0: 10-4.
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Current Delta Victor Morgan Prestridge of Agner, Alabama. He's showing that possible misdemeanor out of Hueytown PD to FTA traffic. They want extra out from here.

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1: Telephone tag Alpha Zero Echo. 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Charleston Road 31.
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1: That's where I'm on duty. 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

Copy, 1 in route, approximately 12th Avenue Southwest. 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They advise he is a diabetic. He's only had one seizure. The jerking has not stopped. Aggression has stopped at this time. He's not an epileptic. 1211 Fremont Street Southwest.

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2: Walking Delta 1750, Highway 231, Barry Dunlap, Lot 31, 46-year-old female, conscious and breathing, having stomach pain, does have a history, diagnosed aortic aneurysm, 1750, Highway 231, Lot 31.
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Need you en route to the intersection of New Cut Road, Highway 36 West for a residential fire.

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1: 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QRV 204, Medic 224, updated address is 3627 Highway 36 West. 3627 Highway 36 West.

your website again, too, as we've paid out fire and EMS on a residential fire, 3627 Highway 36 West, occupants out of the residence and not injured. Central Danville, second page, Oak Ridge, second page, Neal, first page, Pumpkin Center, first page, Eugene out for residential fire, 3627 Highway 36 West. Caller was a passerby, fault lines coming from the window, 3627 Highway 36 West.

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50 Highway 231, Lot 31, 46-year-old female, conscious of breathing, having stomach pain. She is not responding normally. 1750 Highway 231, Lot 31.

0: 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We have EMS on scene advising smoke is showing up now.
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0: I'm Senator David Central. Can you get Neil Stones, Oak Ridge?
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1: 351 en route. You'll be responding to a residential fire at 3627 Highway 36 West. EMS is already on scene, Texas, for the time.
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0: You can advise fire. The fire's been knocked down with a garden hose by the off-duty getting a fireman, so.
1: County fire been knocked down by a garden hose.
2: The residential fire at 3627 Highway 36 West. They have knocked the fire down with a garden hose this time.
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1: We're gonna be clear, patient. Can't you go kill me later?
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0: Good morning, everybody. We do have training this morning. I do not see people this morning, so we have RAD training today and tomorrow. So you'll notice some of the times have changed. 3 and 5 will go this morning at 9 o'clock, and 1 and 8 will go this afternoon at 1 o'clock. The dress code is Class B polos or brass, and make sure that you... If you need to eat breakfast, eat before you go. They don't want you to take any food in.
1: One with three.
0: Caldwell in the car. McClung and Palm out of class. Station 2.
2: 2 with 3 have Brickett and Simmons on floater. Wallace got it.
0: 3 falling out on overtime, Wallace out of class. Ladder 3.
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0: I was raised in studio vacation, whole and people out of class. 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
0: 643, also military, Whitaker out of class. Station 7.
2: 703, Westbrook on vacation, Davis sick, Naylor from 4, Jones working out of class.
0: 703, Davis sick, Westbrook on vacation, Naylor from 4, Jones working out of class, Peru from 3.
1: 803,
0: chair
1: and chair
0: out of class. 803, chair and chair out of class. Is there anything else before we go back to comm? All right, engine one.
1: Engine one.
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0: 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Engine two.
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4: 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Chris, you wanna... Chris, you wanna...
0: 1-9 clear. 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
1: 2-8, won't it?
3: 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Two D.
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0: The current class delta restrictions corrective lens is Gabriel DeFries of Hartsville, negative one at NCIC local. Delta 49.
2: Good.
0: So on the tag in the notes, it returns on a 2009 Toyota Tacoma 427 to Robert Fredericks of Hartsville with NSR, and the oil lane returns on a Mary Moore of Huntsville suspended as delta restricted to a learner's license, negative one.
1: Thank you.

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0: Five en route. Out of 1925 South Brownstone Court Southwest, 84-year-old female, conscious and breathing. Public assist statement, she fell. 1925 South Brownstone Court Southwest.
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1: Southwest for fall. 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
0: I'm copying.
1: We can't cut.
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0: Measure pigeon response, about to 186, come and cut.
1: King 12, Morningside, court southeast for sick person Delta. Two 11 in route.
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0: Medic 215, sick person Charlie at First Solar, one First Solar Way, 27-year-old female. Caller stated she's out of sorts and not herself. She is altered and stumbling.
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0: You put us in service and drop us on that transport to Vanderbilt.
1: 10-4, medic 216.
0: No, ma'am, that would be basic 216.
1: 4. Agent Outfit, person Charlie, 1 First Bowler Way, 27-year-old female, conscious of breathing, advised the patient out of the store, stumbling at this time, 1 First Bowler Way.
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0: Yellow.
2: Staff here, request Delta Victor to a Stephen Allen, unobservable. He's shown to have warrants through Lauderdale Police Department. They're non-extradable.
0: Yeah,

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0: 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We should stop north at the 324 mile marker.

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0: paramedic 224. Need you en route to 7311 Highway 36 East. Sick person, Charlie.
1: Every 6 days. If I see that I have pain in the abdomen at this time, 7311 Highway 36 East. Have two checks back.
2: The target post, head sparkler.
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0: Careful.

decision to take a second page to look at first page, median route, person Charlie, 7311, Highway 36 East. 51-year-old male, constant breathing, vomiting, weakness, pain in his abdomen, 7311, Highway 36 East.

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0: 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Smith got the tag on a brown Toyota to Tacoma.
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1: I'm going to have to double check with them. 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Just confirming if they want us to hold them at our jail or not. 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
1: 10-1.
0: 7-9. 333 is on scene. Stand by for rotation.
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0: Hey, 211. Hello. Was that y'all that cleared, sir?
1: I said we were, sir.
0: 10-4, thank you.
2: 5-2, Bravo 8. 1-9, Nova. Several traffic stop on that 65 north at the... That's about two times.

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1: No.
0: 10-4.

0: injury, 9915 Highway 67,000, the area, caller is off tested, and has to be shaped with first Jeep Renegade, and then on injury this time.
1: Track in, the best are shooting around. This is all been around with 62.
2: You see New June route from 9915 Highway 67 South. Traffic incident with entrapment Delta.
1: Sorry, I can't even see.
3: Still one's responding as well.
0: Central units responding to the wreck. We do have one person entrapped contacting air at this time.
2: Confirmed entrapment attempted to contact air at this time.
0: 218 en route.
2: 218 en route.
4: 204, do we know how many injuries?
2: Obtaining more information, sir.
4: .228, sir, heading that way as well.
1: Go ahead, copy, in route.
2: You want me to put Medic 228 on this as well?
4: I'm going to have to pass that way. Those defenders are going to head on collision.
2: Yeah.
0: Work, Scatterman.
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0: region route for wreck with entrapment, 9915 Highway 67 South. We have one person trapped. The caller advised person trapped is possibly not breathing at this time. 9915 Highway 67 South. No, stay for it.
1: Ten four. I'm writing these notes. If you want to go in, 6-1.
0: Ten four. Six one. You advise you copy.
2: 10-4. 6-1. Copied. I'm in the area.
0: 10-4.
3: Three subs.
1: Boy.
3: Double.
4: Central to East Highway 67 South. Be advised, got one that's in trap, not breathing at this time. Attempting to extricate, get CPR started.
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3: Go ahead.
4: Still unknown on further injuries. Information was sketchy as far as that went.
3: Correct.
2: Do it, my

0: throughout the 6 year.
1: Hey, for if you can update on injuries, EMS is inquiry.
0: I've got a male with a wrist injury, but confirmed on the airway.
1: You advise confirmed.

0: 4.
1: Go ahead.
2: Do have one that's confirmed cat 4 and got one with leg injuries. That's per SO.
1: Do we know if air's going to fly or not? Where is that, Frankie?
3: Delta 42.
4: Cancel animal control to my location. Defendant showed up and take custody of the cat.
2: Injury as well. One cat 4 and the one that was a wrist injury.

0: is
1: Joe Logan, we weren't as busy for a second.
0: Jeff.
2: Track 34 at once.

0: 10-2-4 at once. 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Are y'all rolling this way to your airbag? I said, are y'all coming this way with your airbag?
1: Yeah, I found my boy Logan. He's in center observation.
0: Simple.
2: That is 10-4, track county. I'll be here in the observation. Get your airbags.

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0: Girls, 33 on 3. Heavily. Girls, we're in a bad spot.
2: 10-4. Where y'all are located at, I'm not telling y'all yet. Is traffic flowing good towards the south?
0: The south it is. Northbound is going to be completely blocked. Careful.
2: If you will, set your unit at Apple Grove and 67 and direct traffic through there to Apple Grove.

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1: What do you say? Run out. We'll be running the circus season.
0: 10-4.
1: So can you post the target, please? 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

0: 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Y'all move to Sparkman, 219, post at target.
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0: Can you put me out with Delta 42?
1: Okay,

0: Right, you're at 10 Central. Just transporting one patient, code 1, Coleman Regional, 5-0.
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0: 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I'm trying to have this result.
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1: Central 2, Tower 4, Medic 219, need you to route to the intersection of Sherwood Oaks Drive Southwest and Sherwood Oak Court Southwest for traffic incident, Bravo.
0: 27 Priceful.
2: 10-4. I just looked at my partner and told him the same thing.
1: 219, copy you in route. Central 2, Medic 214, status

0: 204 to 211, if you guys would post Central, please.
1: Myself in Ocean 509 is clear. Bloomington Unit Float 1 don't eat.
2: Answer. 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
0: The camera.

0: Tower 4. We're on the scene at the intersection. You got any further? There's nothing here.
1: All of them could be exact. It was just a crash notification, no further contact.

0: Just attempted to be again.
1: Mission 4, nothing found at the intersection. 4 available. You can cancel all other responding units.
0: Copy. This is 219. You can disregard fire with unable to locate.
2: Two nights have received in service.
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3: Medic 215, we're going to be clear of no services needed.
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0: 214.
1: 214.
0: Okay, Lava, I'm on scene. Point of custody. You're at your location. You're in my office.
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0: Walker Road, 215, Eugene Outburn, unconscious Delta, 3811, Bond Bridge Road, Gerald male, not conscious, breathing at this time. I did a seizure, he's now unconscious, 3811, Bond Bridge Road.
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1: Male Plymouth Center, need you offered unconscious Delta, 3011, Bonbridge Road, 6-year-old male, not conscious, breathing at this time. Advised he had a seizure and fell in the shower, 3011, Bonbridge Road.

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1: Three units responding to Vaughn Bridge Road. Caller box, the garage is open. Just come through. The patient is going to be in the shower.
2: A wreck here. Stage or correction. Nelson, stand by for injuries.

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1: Sure.
0: By the AUO.
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1: So you did about 88-0.
0: We're going to be here. Oh, National Guard.
1: Tough.

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1: Weather out.
0: 10-4.
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0: 3-1.
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0: 10-4, stand by.
3: Two ten to 203, we have not made a patient contact, but you want us to stay?
1: 10-4, stand by. That was a different call from what I was thinking of.
3: Basic 210 Central.
0: One, you can get through, sir. Basic 210, are you getting right, sir?
4: Yes, sir.
0: 10-4, thank you.
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3: 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We're going to move out with other units involved.

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0: Stuffle.

0: 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The caregiver's unable to control them.
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0: 10-4, how about y'all be en route to Parkway to pick up this transfer coming across town for me, please?
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0: 218. Need you out 400 Main Street East, Hartsel, for traumatic injuries, Alpha.
1: 18's en route.
0: 218 en route. En route 400 Main Street East, 71-year-old female, conscious and breathing. Patient has a fractured hip on the right side. This occurred Friday due to a fall. Hospice nurse is on scene. 400 Main Street East.
2: GE, command. 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
0: Yeah, 4. Basic 210, you was walked on by fire. What was your traffic?
3: 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We're going to get that alliance out.
4: 10-4.
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0: 333, stolen vehicle.
1: Delta 69, traffic stop. Maintain Forest Chapel Road, Tatum B 52 Alpha Mike 6 Bravo Charlie. Delta 49 is open.
2: Hello.
0: 4 Georgia Street Northeast, red Jeep Cherokee that was taken sometime last night. He's advising the vehicle's paid off. 414 Georgia Street Northeast.

225. You guys can post Hartsville, 228 Chrysler. All right, 25 is good.

36, traffic stop. Alpha 2 Alpha Tango 7 Charlie, Highway 67, Ferry Avenue.

0: Delta 67. Your first returns to Kenneth Nelson of Harthole. He's expired, negative warrant so far. Come on. Returns Johnny Nolan of Harthole, current negative.
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0: 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Central, Medic 218, status. Your traffic was broken. Are you code 1?
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0: 233,
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0: 226 Central. Yes, ma'am. I read the cat notes. Will this be a cardiac-related call, or is the patient currently choking?
1: She's not choking at the moment, but she is also complaining of chest pains.
0: Good for it. Thank you.

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0: Pain Delta 257 Mill Creek Road, 79-year-old male, constant breathing, chest pain, heart beating fast this time, 257 Mill Creek Road. Warning route.

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Okay.

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1: 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Cool, right. We want to push copy and is there one patient so we can notify Sheriff's Office?
0: All right, fire special. Also, you can get a little bit.

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0: Juana for a traffic stop. Stop Charlie, 1 Tango TT5. 2C, 1 TT5. New McGafford Lane and Highway 55. Charlie, Bethel, East Upper River.
1: Edward.

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Fire 3, need your front assistance at 1002 East Moulton Street, Apartment 3, Charlie. EMS en route for a 64-year-old female that fell 2 days ago, still on the floor. Door is locked.

0: Hill 2, South Shore, ready.
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0: Please declare it to confidential. Current class sales is to a Nathan Benito seller out of Somerville. He's shown to have misdemeanor warrants with Morgan County. Those are in hand at this time.
1: 10-4, in custody and route to the jail, mileage 941.
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0: Alabama, 5-2, Charlie, 2 Delta, 3 X-ray. Just laid on a Toyota Camry, be on Gordon Terry Parkway and South Greenway.
1: Trouble.

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3: Yeah, well, I just got off PX for them. 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
0: Yeah, well.

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0: 203 Medic 211, Post Prosper, 219, Central in the city. Go ahead.
1: Current Bravo Victor Larry Harris from Crillsboro, he's showing a possible felony with Colbert County. I'll check with him.
0: Copy.

0: 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We're complete at opening mileage 39.1, 39.2.
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2: Yes, sir.

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0: Out of your route.
2: Five's on scene. Two vehicle wreck. One in the road, one off the road. We'll be investigating. That's down the road from that.
0: Proceed.

0: 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It's going to be Highlands Internal Medicine, 2424 Denver Road, Southwest, Room 8, for an 82-year-old male, low blood pressure. 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

0: 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We're at NASCO.
1: Negative engine, sir. Command reports, we've made access to patient, sir.
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1: Victor 802.
0: 962, I'll be out of the jail.
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0: damaging route for this wreck, Gamble Road in Glen Street, Southwest. Law enforcement requesting a second engine, correction, second ambulance.
1: We're out.
0: Copy, we're out. Right.

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0: 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Air

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1: You could have to take Glenn off of Beltline and come out right to the wreck on Danville.
0: Sure.
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0: Highway 3-0, Willis.

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Do you have any patient contact?

0: 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Should be a red Nissan Altima.
1: For red Nissan Altima, William Ricks of Hartsville, expression 8 of 26,
0: NSR. 10-4, if I have a unit free, can I get somebody in route, Sparman Street towards Love Lady, get a traffic stop to his vehicle? I think he had a wreck at Love Lady and Railroad.
2: Proceed.
0: There's probably a traffic stop on this vehicle at Sparman Street and Birch.
1: Civil.
3: One point two.

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0: 238. He just has...
1: The what?
0: Trouble.
2: Okay,
3: proceed.

We're going to put it at 827 on that one. Pick at 054 from the plaza going back to Fort Worth.

0: if you accomplish her.
1: Himself is it left arm is stiff, confused, possible stroke, 580 tolerance.
2: /227 to /204. If you want us to stand by on this medical transport since we got nobody in the county.
3: 28 headed that way.
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Century South on Eastside Unit, prepare to copy reckless driver Bella. Last seen eastbound on Highway 67 South at Union Road. It's a red truck pulling a trailer, no tag, throwing big items out at the roadway. Almost hit the caller. Negative mate. Eastbound Highway 67 South, Union Road. Central clear. He does have left arm stiffness, confused, possible stroke. Advised there is a slight difference in his smile. He has ununderstandable speech at this time. 580, 1200. Central 2 Price, will just be advised. We're paging responders out to a stroke, Charlie. 580, Tall Pine Road. Central clear.

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1: Central 541, just advising you now, the patient is complaining of a headache. 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
1: 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EMS is on.
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1: 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Oh.

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0: Little Billy Mountain, second page for it. 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

0: 5218, unknown person down Delta at Whataburger, Beltline Road, be a male subject that's passed out in a blue Honda Accord. Been there since 11 o'clock.
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0: 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To a Jonathan Berry out of Florence, he's negative.
1: 10-4.

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0: 214 to Central. I'm on the scene at Rustic Lane. Is the beige Cadillac the black male's vehicle or the duty subject's vehicle?
1: Should be the duty subject vehicle.
0: 10-4, that's on scene.
1: 10-4.

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from Hartsville Falls, Williams, prayer copy, reckless driver, Bella. 565 outbound, passing the 334. The silver sedan, tag is Virginia, Tango, Charlie, Victor, 1997, speeding and weaving in and out of traffic, southbound 65, nothing further, Smith, sir.

0: other steps up. Helmet, silver, Mustang, no tag, low sparking lot.
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0: 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So 5231 Tango 1 November. Blue Honda.
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1: 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No, he must be 66 Milligan.

0: 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Charlie 68 further, she is attempting to take more pills and yelling at her family.
1: Flight 227, overdose, Charlie 68.
2: Copy, for the arrest.
1: I'll
3: 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I'll be further in a minute.

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0: Old Highway 31 in W Meadows, Tyson B 52, Alpha Charlie 73, Romeo.
1: Temporary and Mill, and what was the cross street?
0: Old Highway 31 in W Meadows.
1: Temple. Delta 49 with him. 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
0: Video status is current restriction corrective lenses. Philip James McIntyre showing possible through Coleman County SO online with them now seeing if they'll extra and possibly meet at 70.
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1: Copy.
2: It's Coleman requesting assistance for Alexis. They have about a 25-minute ETA. It's going to be on the subject of weighs approximately 350 pounds. It's non-ambulatory. 25-minute ETA, 337 Singleton Road.

0: 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Yeah.
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0: About 67 traffic stop.
1: Delta
0: 67. Hold Highway 31. Highway 31, Tyson, we Alpha Zero Delta Romeo 3, Charlie Mike.
1: Temple.

0: Hey, T26, trying to get in the Ring Bravo, 2205 Eva Road, for a 48-year-old male that smashed his finger, serious bleeding. Central Loading Ridge, need you out for a traumatic injury, Bravo, 2205 Eva Road, 48-year-old male, constant breathing, smashed his finger off, bleeding at the time, 2205 Eva Road.
1: Turn off.

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0: Tempo.
3: C12, yes, clear.
0: Mm-hmm. Car 1 and route. They're advising that they are going to be out on the front porch at this time. Address is going to be 2205 Ebro.
1: I'm going to be

34 male, 20 chest pain, also leg swollen and back pain as well, unable to walk or move, 59 East Pine Street.

0: Visual Global, Agent Outreach, has pain Delta 59, East Pine Street 60, correction, 36-year-old male, constant breathing, legs swollen and back pain, unable to walk or move at this time, 59, East Pine Street.
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0: What warning route?

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0: Bay 213, Assault, Bravo, Dogwood Apartments, Apartment Bravo 11. It was a 26-year-old female that was punched in the face.
1: Central Agency 7 is in house. We'll take that.

0: Yeah, 6-7.
1: 6-7.
0: Please give a case number, pressure and call, please.
1: I copy, create a case number, and what was the last four?
0: This is pressure and call, please.
1: Cancel. Is it going to be on the Skyler leak subject?

0: Go ahead.
1: Apologies. 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
0: Cool.

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Over in 218, unconscious Delta at 1011 9th Street, Southeast, 77-year-old male, not responding, having seizure-like movements.

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1: Cab 1, medic, sir. Cab 1, I'm clear.
0: Cover. Six or seven.
2: Seven.
0: Okay.
2: Central 204. X, please.
0: Central. Jet 1219, head towards the city.

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1: Copy.

0: 2 engine 6 tower 4 Lake 219 2 RV 204 business fire at Bungie Market Street. We have vessel inside the business that's on fire.
1: Also, this is all my body camera just died.
2: 10-4.
0: Turn around, 1-5. Yes, responding to Bungie. It's going to be a vessel inside the business that is on fire. So we're about to evacuate the building, but we're refusing to. It's going to be the refinery gate 5, type 4 will be assigned, type 4.

0: 6-0.
1: 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Full mountain crest, route, state drive, beginning mileage 220. That's 40 miles per hour, buffer record.
0: Have one. 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
0: Can you patch Dictator Morgan ER, do it myself, please?
1: Say four.
2: Five minutes, I'm going to be directly in front of the business.

0: Copy.
1: East property, a pretty open area on one of the vessels. You all seen both lands. Go to the east side gate. They have lazy brown smoke chilling out of the vessels. No right none of the business. Smoke's coming out from about approximately third story right now. We're going to be setting up command and talking to somebody.
2: Is everybody on Highway 24?
3: They're not.

0: FDA. There's no answer at either one, either number we have to them.
1: Next unit come in, last unit in the United States at the hydrant.

0: appears their team's got a line stretched in right now. I'm headed up to see what they got.
1: Bill, if you haven't already come in gate 4, come in gate 5.
0: Okay, well, all units go to gate 5. Gate 5, we've got an internal hydrant right here. 2B, if you could pull around as well, that's going to let this caustic truck get out of here.
2: He's a Battalion 1 on scene. Battalion 1 will be assuming command.
3: Copy, Battalion 1 on scene, assuming command.
0: Command, engine 4, is, or tower 4 coming in gate 4.
1: Yep, you already entered the gate. If you haven't entered the gate,
0: 10-4, we're going on to gate 5 then.
2: Four of them in here so they can...
0: Copy,
2: gate
0: 4, we're going to pull it right here.

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1: Truck.
0: Engine seats are okay.
2: Stay at the bottom of the barnet on the fire floor. Yeah, wait. On the fire.
1: Command Tower 4, we're right here at the Patriots Way Live coming up. What do you need from us?
2: Give me 1 second, Ford. Let me wait on the report from Engine 2. Barnett, when you get an update, let me know what you need.
3: Nine Street, Command Tower.
0: Code 1.

0: 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I got crews waiting at the bottom for an update.
1: If you can, send the tower up to the floor that we're walking up to now. It's going to be the top of the metal building, this landing just above it, where I'm standing now. We're going to make the line stretch right here if we can use the tower as a stand flight system.
0: Commander, where are you copy that?
1: 4 copy direct. We're going to have a line going to tower 4. We got a hydrant right here.
0: That's 10-4. Tower 4 is going to be able to secure their own hydrant.
1: You want us to go ahead and build for 5-4?
0: That's 10-4, engine 1. Report to engine 2.
1: Battalion 1, or engine 2, or put us on.
0: Engine 2, go ahead and pull up manpower. We got a hydrant right here at the base.

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1: Reconnect there. 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
1: I know.
0: Also, just stage accordingly. We got personnel. We'll be operating on task four. That's it with Tower 4.
2: Commander sees.
3: Four.

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Engine 6.

0: Copy that. We're trying to get it.
1: Well, we're transporting the parcel.
0: Well, the tank right now, when we end up, there's a lot of them to it.
2: That's informal. Do you have?
0: That's firm. We'll spray the whole tank as well, cool everything down before we pop it.
2: Man, receive.

0: Sam, I said after you had...
1: It's possible that he report going to Encompass when they drop off that other patient they're bringing to Decatur, but they're going to let me know for sure, so we'll continue to hold that one until I hear further.
2: Yes, ma'am. We're reporting school beginning mile zero.
0: 10-1, 10-1, 10-1, 10-1.

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0: 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Ready to go.
1: 10-4.
2: He's a bring up
1: medical bag.
3: 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Help right there.
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0: 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Repeat that traffic.
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0: Mayfield's home for my aunt.
1: Four B from 4A.
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1: Did that pressure go from the waterway?
3: Three clear, written one.

0: Commander Steve, you know, let me know about that, man.
1: 2A from 4A, is that what you're firing on the line? You got a little bit more pressure. Stay copy. 3A, medical, it's just called.
0: That's 10-4. If you're clear on 3, bump up to 4 and wait at the base of the stairs.
1: Got it. 3A is 3B. Aerial, flex, and well, RC, frequency. Copy. 6A from 4A. Get another line right there. I've got this high rise back. I can hook up, get it down to y'all if y'all need it. Copy that. That's not what I was asked for.
0: Engine 1 from command, UFR.
1: This little. Six A, if you'll send somebody back up to this landing, I'll hand it over. By the time they get back down here, I'll have it hooked up.
0: Land of dispatch, we have part.
2: Copy, sir.
1: Say the 4A. Hey, Phil, are you going to get in the door that time? Get on the way. Wallace is coming in now. If I can lower it down to this, if you take a straight shot.
3: He's a team of the time of one.
0: Go ahead.
1: Beautiful. 3A is coming to you.
3: He's ready to show the layers on this place.
0: That's important. Ladder 3, send me one personnel down to the base. Parham from command. Start loading bottles at Division 1 staircase.

0: 10-4, I'm going to send Whitaker and Bodie back up with bottles.
1: All right, go ahead and charge that line. Stand by.
0: Go ahead, one. Make sure there's nothing below you. Division 3 from the mountain, can you see fire from where you're located?
1: 3 copy, we have fire on Division 4, we have water on it.
0: That's 10-4, you continue right there and keep that off of them, home 5.
1: Copy that, we're under control, but we have water on it.
0: That's 10-4, the smoke's changing from here.
1: Command for life!

0: You're gonna have to repeat that traffic. I did not. Need a 2.5 on the floor. All right, some company, one of the companies without, with extra personnel, send me a man for a 2-inch to stretch the floor. Do you know who's coming, so I know I got guys on?
1: Hey,

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1: White line.
0: Stand by, I'm gonna get it back.
2: Engine 2 is moving to the, what division are you heading to?
1: Going to move forward. Five,

0: from command. 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
1: Before he copy direct, I'm getting back up on the tower.

Amanda, ladder 3, do we have anybody working on that 2-inch line? Copy. 2-inch lines in. Conditions have improved dramatically. Y'all making progress.

Are we there in the... Thank you from there.

0: That's 10-4. That's 10-4. How you guys doing on Division 4 with air?
1: Division 4 has air survival from 4. We just changed that.
0: That's 10-4. Parham, what's your location?
2: I just met up with Andrew One True, even with the bucket on Tower 4.
0: Coming off of one of those crews that's low on air and tell them to come down and swap bottles, you take their place.
2: Sample.
0: Let me know who's on their way down.
1: Two, three, excuse me, coming down to bring a 2.5 inch to 4.
0: Fantasy.
2: If 4A, where's that 2.5 going to hook up to on the bucket? If it is, I'm going to have one coming out the waterway.
0: Two A from 4B.
2: All right, this white line coming off the plug, I've got it shut off. So let me know, I can turn this one back off. Let's see.
1: Flip that one to your truck. The Tower 3 using that line?
2: This white line was from Bungie.
1: Tower 3 is not using that, correct?
2: 3A, are you using this white line from Bungie, or you got the 4?
3: My line's fat.
1: 4B, disconnect 100 up to the size discharge and feed the silent.
2: 10-4. It's already hooked up to where he's just got to open it back up with a gate valve on a hydrant.
1: 2-8 copy. Just do that, it'll be better than nothing to
2: give us. 2-8, are you for me to open this gate valve on the white line?
1: Stand up.
3: 3-8 command, I can't stretch now for more valves.
0: Commander, see, stuff's coming down.
1: 6-8 command, yes. Throw the ladder truck, they can use the fluid at this time. Command, what are you doing? On the line, explaining in the hole. I don't have anything down. I don't have anybody else out here to back right now. So.
0: 10-4. Man.
2: 3B from 4A. Can you go to Tower 4 and keep the valves open over here?
0: Stand by.
1: 6-8 command. I got Whitaker and Mayfield going up to the next floor.
0: Supply. That's 10-4. Don't push it too hard before you gotta come swap out. I need to rotate personnel when I get a chance.
4: Bunny Ground, Tag 4, checking 4.
0: 180, you have 4. Engine 1, do you have 4?
1: I'm coming out.
0: That's 10-4. Do you have far on boat? Do you have eyes on Bohannon?
1: Yeah, Bohannon
0: has already started making his way down. Commander, so one has far. Engine 2, do you have far?
1: Engine 2 has far.
0: Tower 4, you have par. Engine 6, from command, you have par.
1: 6 has par.
0: You have par.
5: Tower 3 has par. Just go ahead and wait.
0: That's 10-4. Engine 4.
2: Forward has Williams in the bucket of 6-8.
0: Command receives. Four has par.
1: 6-8, command.
0: Go ahead, 6.
1: We have a worker here saying that he's going to put nitrogen in and his jet snuck it out. We'll be okay to stay where we're at, flowing water. Do you want him to do that?
0: That's 10-4. If he believes he's got it contained and you're safe where you are, we can try it.
1: Copy that. I'll let you know, and I'll let you know what's going on.
0: All interior crews, copy that traffic. Six A from crews around you, understand that traffic. Keep all hose lines operational.
2: Yeah. 4-8. Go ahead. What's your discharge pressure to the tower? .245. The hydrant's hot. We've got it gated back. 10-4, gate the waterway back to this. Automatic relief valve still blowing up here. It's at least 125 PSI up here.
1: CK to command.
0: Go ahead, CK.
1: They're telling me when they start the nitrogen, they want the fire to check the doors and let us snuff it out. I'll let you know when.
0: Commander, receive.
1: Command for one. Out of the tower.
2: I got the waterway gated, but it's not changing our discharge pressure to the waterway.
6: Okay, have you got the intake on the manifold going into the truck gated back?

0: Wyatt from Command. What's your last traffic?
1: You're halfway on the manifold, and we've still got 239 on our discharge pressure to the waterway. Okay, just get the hydrant back. Cut the hydrant about halfway off in the fifth turn, because if we don't stop this, we're going to blow something.
2: Go ahead, Tonga.
0: That's 10-4. Now grab a breath and change bottles and be ready to go again.
2: 10-4.
1: Three B. It's okay with command. Chattering the Fisher.
3: Repeat your last presence.
1: Ladder 3 and take some of the pressure if they need it. Three B, what's the discharge pressure showing now to the waterway?
3: We're at 190 right now.
1: Operations crew, put on both the hand lines.
0: Command all units operating on Division 5 and Division 4.
1: Good.
0: All crews operating, I need you to close the doors you're spraying water in and let me know when the doors are secure. It happens.
1: Division 5.
2: Before closed, yes, or not?
0: The matter is, you closed but not secure yet.
2: Engine area is closed and secure.
0: All doors are closed and secure. Let me know if you copy.
2: Division 4 copy.
1: Division 5 copy.
2: 6 copy.
0: Come back and let the nitrogen go.
1: Division 5 for it.
0: Six, you copy that traffic?
2: Repeat that.
0: Let them know that y'all stand back. We're about to release the nitrogen system and make sure you have hand lines in place.
2: Copy, we're standing back and we have a hand line with us.
0: Command receives.

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1: Two 11 in route.
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1: Central Engine set, Station 1. We're going to be closer to either one of those calls.

0: in 238. Disturbance, 2149 Bluff Street, Northwest. Someone on the line saying they're going to kill themselves. They don't give them the keys. Still an open call. 149 Bluff Street, Northwest.
1: 238, I copy. 238 is off duty.

0: He's on Division 5 or Ladder 3.
1: Let's see. 3 you have Farr?
0: 3 has Farr plus Whitaker and Farr M.
1: 6 do you have Farr?
0: 6 has Engel, Wallace, and Moore.
1: 4 do you have Farr?
0: 4 has Farr.
1: Engine 2 do you have Farr? Engine 2, do you have Farr? Who are you hooked to the voice box?
2: Farr.
1: Anybody have eyes on Stutz?
0: He's in rehab.
1: Commander Steve. Dispatch from command, we have Farr.

0: 215, 241, you copy that call?
1: Survey.
0: You copy that call? It's a disturbance, 2149 Wood Street, just left. Someone's advising they're trying to kill themselves. Ground, have an open line at this time. 2149 Bluff Street Northwest.
1: Same.
2: Hey, Joy. I have myself and I have Paul Hannon. Bobby somewhere in the town.
1: I received. You better have eyes on Paul Hannon.

0: 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Your taxi sign is going to be tech 7, tech 7.
1: Go ahead, sir. Are we okay to come down for rehab?
2: That 1046, your crew come down. Everybody on 5, you guys good?
3: Position 5.
2: All right, Ben, you guys come down and change bottles and rehab. Three A to command. Send two of those personnel down to Division 4 and stage on 4.
3: Got it.

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2: With the driver, she thought she is not injured.
1: Okay, I got her.
3: I'll be out with this wreck at the 328, before the 328, excuse me. Looks like the car has ran into the sign. Checking for injuries.
1: Come on.

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0: 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Okay.
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0: Be advised that contact has been made with the caller. 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
1: You have no injury.
0: I did.

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1: We're good to go.
0: That's 10-4 report to Division 4 and relieve that crew. Send them down. Barnett, you copy?
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0: to depend on that little mixed source.
1: Do you have a team say again? You cut out.
0: Wrong house, I think that door. There's that kind of.
2: I want to.
3: Go ahead.
2: Are you guys making your way up the floor?
3: We're coming out the floor now.
2: That's it. We'll send that crew down and swap out with them. Nova 6-3, displayed on a black Volkswagen. Be at Dollar General on Old Highway 24.
1: 10-4.
3: Two hands from 1-8. We're in place. Other crew's coming down.
2: Man received.

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1: Okay.

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1: Patient.

0: We're going to be looking for a black sedan. They said just north of the 328 on the southbound side, possibly in the wood line. I believe the county might be on scene at this time as well.
1: Yeah, well, I spotted now. I'm just trying to get across the interstate.
0: 10-4.

0: Essential 2, Battalion 1, taking 4.
1: Good.
0: So Rose, South Mountain Drive, I believe it's going to be one vehicle just hit a mailbox and they need a report. Go to Road, South Mountain Drive.
2: Four, do you have four? Four, that's far. Minus four.
1: Victory's on set.
0: Four.
1: 204 Central.
0: 204, go ahead.
1: I'll be on 224.
0: The 204 is busy on which unit there was multiple traffic?
1: I'm on 224.
2: Division 5, how many personnel do you have?
3: Three.
2: Division 4, how many personnel?
1: Well, how many personnel do you have on Division 4?
3: We have two.
1: That's 10-4. I'm sending 4 hand to you.

0: 15.
1: Yeah.
0: They're both current, both negative.
1: Yeah.

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1: 10-4.
2: Control 6 in. If you all have Sammy's towing in route, special request out of owner.

0: Made it 227. Go. Head down towards Fossil Rec, Medical Center, right, please. You said head to Fossil up there? Affirmative, we don't need your help. Yeah, we're on our way. Code 1 is in Korea. Go ahead and make it 3. And for sensor to call.
1: CS 227,
2: go through. Anyway. 8 to 14, we're going to be 1 general mode. 214, Carter Sport, Cowboy, Decatur General, front mile 0. Parcel 233, status.
0: Go on.

0: I don't know if he had five, but there's no injuries. She clipped the mailbox. She's good with it. They fixed it, and she doesn't need a referral. Are we clear?
1: 10-4, thank you.

0: Might feel something like that.
1: Three guys.
0: Do you have bogey personnel with you?
1: That's negative.
0: McClung from command, do you have bogey personnel with you on four?
1: Negative.
0: Where is he?
1: There's nobody from bogey on the south.
0: Where is he? We're in between.
1: Look the way you're across the street from Thompson Road. Or right there, that's by Thompson Road. Copy.

0: 10 for us, so we don't need these fan lines anymore, correct? We can break them off.
1: That's it, well, we're going to run Bungie fan line directly from the hydrant to Division 4. Info.
2: Engineering to Battalion 2.
3: Go ahead for Battalion 2.
2: We're in service from this call. Where would you like us to stage?
3: You can go back to 6 for now.
2: That's it for Central Yukon.
1: Go ahead, McCarr.
0: One of these access doors directly below Division 4 has come loose. And it's not totally sealed. It's leaking smoke out of it.
1: You got the drain open. That's negative.

0: command from 4B. Go ahead. Are we going to shut this tower down, or do you want to stand by until we hear about that door?
1: Give me 1 second. I'll let you know.
0: 10-4.

0: command from one end.
1: Go ahead.
0: That door that's open and smoking is going to be on a catwalk that comes off of Division 3, directly below Division 4. That's just what I'm trying to locate bloody personnel.
2: To 24 Central.
3: 24.
2: You can show us how to 31 and Thompson Road waiting on 227.
0: Copy. Relay everything to him. That's 10-4, I'm trying to get a hold of him.
2: T27
0: is
2: going to be out with
0: 224. T27
3: out, 224.
0: I'm going to let me know as soon as you get information on that. I need to get this tower out of the sky.
2: Have her in my passenger seat office.
3: Need to shut down the roadway.
0: Copy that. Well, I still got this line that they got to break loose right here. It's going down to Division 4.
1: Repeat that, Bill.
0: 118 LP, this line. It's a high right back line coming off the tower. Can you believe that line? Command from 1A.
1: Go ahead.
0: The monkey guy said that door is broken and it will not close completely, so there's nothing they can do about that one.
1: That's it, boy. We're breaking the tower down. Get it out of the sky.
4: On Division 3. I'm with the bunny guys. What was the door in question?
0: From 1A. Come back around to the door side of the container right under us.
2: So far. Okay. Parcels code 1. She's going to be sitting in a family member's truck.
3: Okay. Idea, the guys, pack 6.
5: Thank you.
3: T28, are you
2: oil for call? I'm scanning for, we're heading that way. Show us
3: now. Thank you, you're Godfit. Good bunny man, checking for.
2: Receive air complete, 3.2.
4: I have him on 3 with ladder 3.
1: There, 3-3, you got 4.
0: 3-4.
1: 2-4. 1-4. You got 4.
0: Simple, we have 3-3.
1: Central from command, we have 4 at this time.
3: Copy at 4 at this time.

0: some of the T-13 needs are out for a facility transfer, trailer spa, the care of health care, Morgan Avenue, room 218, a 74-year-old female, severe abdominal pain. The advisor is going to be a patient of 5.
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0: 213, receive.
2: Gosh.

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1: Division 4 crew, you can come down. 3, stay in place.
2: 10-4, engine 1 crew, come down.
3: Employee says that he thinks it's just steam and nitrogen coming out of that door.

0: you got with a girl. Very impressive. Yes, sir. Keep both hands on three and send Whitaker. Got it. Lamb, division one. I'm sending both hands back up to three and we're coming down with Whitaker, correct?
1: That's correct.
2: Clock.
0: Rock.
2: Coming, Rock.
0: Chassis.

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He said he doesn't believe it's smoke.

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2: Go ahead.
0: District shop, come to Highway 36 and Lockhart Road. The road is flooded and it's already closed there. You're west here at this location. Checking on injuries now.
2: Okay.

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1: Okay.

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0: Central could take our volunteers.
1: It's 24, go ahead.
0: ALDOT has been made aware of the weather-related flood on the road. There's no ETA, but they have been notified.

0: 展望だけ。
1: Yes, ma'am. I just advise it on that Mack Brown. That road always floods when it comes to heavy rain.
2: Thanks for copies.

0: Commander, I'm sorry. Commander, they're requesting an active host line on Division 4.
1: What, White Line Reach?
0: Yeah, sure. What's it supply for?
1: Repeat that.
0: What's the water supply to it?
1: We're off a hydrant on that one. You got a ton of problems off this hydrant.
0: Copy. We're going to make our way to 4.
2: 28.3. 28.3.

0: Central to Contego Volunteers, checking status.
1: Everything will be 10-4. I'm just going to take a look around here and see if there's anything I can do to alleviate the problem, but I don't think there is, so.
0: Proceed.
2: Bill says he had a tree fall. So whose fault the wreck was that?
0: 10-4.
3: 9-4. Right, we'll just crack that hydrant open.
2: Before you copy.
4: Two 33, you need additional?

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1: You just relayed what he's telling us.
0: He's just telling you to open hydrant.
1: Coming through.

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1: Copy. You're good right now.
2: P33, I'm calling yourself.

应该这个